Everything stays down where it's wounded and come to a permanent stop. Wasn't thinking of anything specific, like in a dream where someone wakes up and screams. Nothing too very scientific. Just thinking of a series of dreams. Thinking of a series of dreams where the middle and the bottom drop out, and you're walking

a series of dreams, where the time and the tempo drag. 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Was it making any great connection? Wasn't falling for any intricate scheme. Nothing that would pass inspection. As you're thinking of a series of dreams, dreams where the umbrella is folded.

in one. The surface was frozen. In another, I witnessed a crime. In one, I was running, and in another,